0: What's up? It's DJ Happy Baby and
1: DJ Derp.
0: And you're listening to Old Souls on 90.7 KJHK Lawrence. Yay! We're back!
1: We're back! It's been a few weeks.
0: It's been 2 weeks. We had a brief two-week hiatus because school was ramping up a little bit.
1: And yes.
0: Above all, we prioritize our academics. Of course.
1: Our parents are listening to this, so yes.
0: Yes. Hello, parents. We love to do schoolwork.
1: I love math and science and English.
0: And we are people in STEM. And you're in design. And in a way, if you think about it, everything is technically so math.
1: I've designed flowers which have stems.
0: Yes.
1: And yes.
0: And STEM is science, technology, engineering, and mathematics. So. Right.
1: Yes.
0: Okay.
1: Yes.
0: Okay. So we got there.
1: Well, yes, it's been a while. We've gotten old. I wanted to say that. We've gotten old since we've been gone. So maybe the music will be even better today. And then also, guys, Day on the Hill is coming up this Tuesday, which DJ Happy Baby is attending.
0: Yes, I am attending and I'm very excited. I'm excited for Slater. That's why I'm going.
1: I have yet to really get into Slater, but they seem really awesome.
0: I wasn't really into Slater until literally like a couple weeks ago.
1: Oh, when, yeah? Did you buy the ticket before or after?
0: Before. Because my roommate, Livy, name drop, she was
1: friend?
0: Going. Yes. Friend of a friend. Friend of the station. Hmm. She was going and she was like, oh, you have to come with me. It's Slater. Like, and I've listened to like Crank.
1: Yes.
0: Have you listened to Crank?
1: Know
0: Everybody
1: Crank.
0: Knows Crank.
1: Yeah.
0: So then I was like, okay, let me buy this ticket and let me pull up her most recent album. Very good. Very good.
1: Well, looky there. Guys, all you have to do is buy it and then listen.
0: If you want.
1: Yes, if you want to go. It's at Booth Stadium, and if anyone's interested in tickets, you can find them at KUConferenceCenter.com. That's so cool. I wish I was going. But alas, I have a big project due that night.
0: That's okay. Well, anyway. we've got a great night of songs coming up for you guys. A lot of '90s. We haven't really dipped our toes into '90s yet. But I think today is the day. And also because of the change of season, we were kind of like, let's play some spooky, like, Halloween, like,
1: yes.
0: autumnal vibes for our set today. And a lot of them happen to be 90s. So
1: yes. We might dip into the 60s later on, though, with some physicals. We'll have to see.
0: Let's see. All right. Hope you enjoy. And remember, keep it locked.
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0: Welcome back, you guys, to Old Souls.
1: Hey.
0: Hey. We're back.
1: We're still back. It's still us, DJ Happy Baby and DJ Derp.
0: You said it.
1: Yes. Okay. Well, we're going to continue these fall vibes, these 90s fall vibes.
0: We've been really getting into it, really getting excited about what we've been putting on. Dad's still going to play some of your CDs.
1: Oh, absolutely.
0: Later on, but... we just listened to Susie and the Banshees, The Sundays, and Jeff Buckley, keeping it very 90s, a little spooky. And we'll be having some The Cramps, Psychedelic Furs, and The Cure up. We're getting a little 80s.
1: You guys will love the Cramps song.
0: Yes.
1: So fall, so Halloween, so autumnal.
0: Yeah, we're switching into a little more obvious, like it's the ghost in you. After that,
1: like
0: Psychedelic Furs.
1: Like it's all about vampires, ghosts, werewolves,
0: yes,
1: nighttime, twilight, not the movie, the time of day.
0: Although we could look into the soundtrack of that.
1: Wait, that's actually oh my god.
0: The intro song? Okay, we might have to put that on.
1: Okay, as well. Spoilers, but might do that.
0: Hints. We're holding off on This Is Halloween.
1: Until later in the night, because we felt it as though we were coming off too strong.
0: Yeah.
1: And we want you guys,
0: warn you guys.
1: Yeah. We want to like give you guys a good transition into that like heavy, deep, like that deep emotional, like.
0: just excuses. We're just hard
1: hitting. Hard hitting lyrics and melody.
0: Musical genius.
1: Musical genius.
0: Danny
1: Elfman
0: isn't a musical. He is a musical genius.
1: Oh, he is.
0: He is one of the most
1: the brightest minds.
0: Yeah,
1: one of the brightest minds.
0: All right. Well, without further ado, let's keep it
1: locked.
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0: 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I hope you have been digging the autumnal vibes. What we just heard was The Dead of Night by Depeche Mode, Zero by The Smashing Pumpkins, and The Great Pumpkin Waltz by Vince Guaraldi?
1: That's always a question mark.
0: Well, I'll just say that it's, if you've ever seen The Great Pumpkin Charlie Brown, that's what the song is from.
1: Yes. Pretty big Charlie song. Brown composer. Wonderful yes. song.
0: Wonderful song.
1: Yes. Have leaves been falling around you guys, or is it just us? Because
0: the leaves have
1: the
0: been
1: fall
0: falling.
1: Energy in here is incredible.
0: It's incredible. And the wind has been smelling more and more like the mm-hmm. like Halloween. You know, like
1: yes, the dead ever, the deadness of
0: the deadness
1: the earth.
0: Of the earth. Exactly.
1: And like the slight bite to the air, the little crisp feeling on your arms.
0: And I am loving it.
1: I am loving it too. DJ Happy Baby, do you have any classic fall activities you're planning on doing this year?
0: Classic fall activities. Well, usually my family and I, we love to go to the pumpkin patch and get some pumpkins, or we go apple picking.
1: Oh,
0: and we get some like apple cider and like those like donuts, those really good like apple
1: oh
0: donuts.
1: from Lewisburg Cider Mill by any chance?
0: I don't remember.
1: Okay, probably not. That one's a little more of a not a gimmick, but you know.
0: But yeah,
1: you're there to play on the bouncy house.
0: Yeah. Okay. Yeah. But also, I love watching like horror movies and like scary.
1: Oh yeah.
0: Or like Halloween movies or like spooky movies.
1: Mm-hmm.
0: Like we were talking about this earlier. Yesterday, I rewatched Coraline. Great.
1: Yes.
0: Movie.
1: One of both of our favorite movies.
0: Yes. And I don't know. I need another movie. I need another movie to watch.
1: Have you seen, keeping in with a little bit of the lighter, whimsical vibes, less scary? Have you seen The Craft or? You haven't seen The Craft?
0: No.
1: You should watch The Craft.
0: I've seen Practical Magic.
1: Okay, that was the other one I was going to say.
0: Nicole Kidman. Love her.
1: Oh, she's incredible.
0: And Sandra Bullock. Yes, I remember.
1: Yes,
0: I remembered
1: yes.
0: her name. I remembered her
1: yes.
0: name. Okay, well, maybe we should get back to the music.
1: Maybe so.
0: Maybe so.
1: So much
0: though,
1: fun.
0: Even though we have so much fun here. Okay, coming up next, we've got, oh my God, speaking of like spooky movies, Sally's song from Nightmare Before Christmas, but it's sung by Fiona Apple.
1: Who else knew about this? Because I did not know about this.
0: I didn't know about this. I didn't know.
1: It's incredible.
0: I wonder if it's in like the end credits or something.
1: I wonder too, because they're both very 90s
0: yeah.
1: forward.
0: Yeah. Okay, well, anyways, we've got Sally's song, Fiona Apple. We've got some of the Smiths. We've got the Laws and many more to come.
1: More CD stuff.
0: More physicals. We'll see where that takes us. So I hope you enjoy, and remember,
1: keep it locked.
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3: 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Now don't touch that dial, or else you're not invited to my birthday party. And I mean it this time.

0: Hello?
1: Hello? Is it a mic break already?
0: It's a mic break already, I guess. Wait, what happened? Okay, something happened with the system and that's concerning. But the show goes on.
1: Okay.
0: Yeah, do you see that?
1: Yeah, that's interesting. Maybe that just happens when our mics are on?
0: I guess, maybe.
1: Well, what did we just listen to, DJ Happy Baby?
0: Well, what we just listened to was Don't Cross the River by America, Autumn Leaves by Dizzy Gillespie.
1: Also known as Gillespie. Someone say. I like Gillespie.
0: Gillespie? Gillespie?
1: Okay. I also could be wrong. So
0: no, I'm pretty sure. I'm probably wrong. And then we also had Harvest Moon by Neil Young.
1: Oh my gosh.
0: Again, very fall vibes.
1: What a good one.
0: Very cool. We played a couple physicals as well. The Everly Brothers.
1: The Everly Brothers, the Kinks.
0: The Kinks. We played some of the Kinks.
1: Yes. We'll soon have some Joni Mitchell on CD.
0: Yes. And Kitty Craft.
1: Yes.
0: We were like, I wonder if we have a Kitty Craft CD in the studio. And we were losing hope looking through the K's. And then, wait, look. It's not
1: There's
0: in
1: no
0: here.
1: CD.
0: I just opened the
1: CD.
0: There is no CD.
1: Oh my gosh. I wonder, like, what could have happened to it. Someone if it's kept in a special place.
0: Someone stole it.
1: That's not... We'll keep looking for that.
0: We'll keep looking. Oh, that's so disappointing.
1: That's disappointing for sure. Oh.
0: Okay.
1: Dang it.
0: Well, do you have anything fun to say? Anything interesting that you need to get off your chest?
1: Anything interesting I need to get off my chest? Well, we were talking about shows that might be a little considered... not so socially acceptable. And I guess I just have to get it off my chest that I really like Beastars, the furry anime.
0: Beastars. I need to watch it because I feel like I would like it.
1: I highly recommend. People, you just need to look past the furry part of it. The society is very interesting.
0: And I think, well, like, people love Zootopia, so I don't see why.
1: Exactly.
0: I don't see why people can't, like, get into Beastars.
1: They can't get into anime furries, apparently.
0: Yeah. Apparently that's, like, crazy or whatever. A crazy notion. Okay. Okay. And we were also talking about Hazbin Hotel.
1: Yes. I wasn't going to say anything, but
0: you're saying it. And that's okay.
1: I watched episode one, and let's just say it was a compelling case of
0: It's about,
1: characters.
0: Like, I didn't know that it was about, like, it's about Christian hell.
1: Yes, the main character is the devil's daughter, and she's very happy, and she wants to create a hotel for the has-beens where they can redeem themselves and be good people.
0: I saw, like, the first, like, 3 minutes of the first
1: episode.
0: Oh, yeah.
1: It's like, it starts with a song.
0: Yes. And I was just so shocked that it was about Christian heaven and Christian hell. Like,
1: yeah. Well, it is. It is.
0: And, you know,
1: the most common heaven and hell that people reference.
0: It's true.
1: So.
0: It's true. Okay. Okay. Wait. Okay.
1: Sorry if we offended anyone with
0: that. No.
1: We accept all people here.
0: Of course. Okay, let's get back into the music. Coming up, we've got some Dusty Springfield, more Vince Guaraldi. I don't know.
1: I
0: still don't know how to say his name. We've got Beatles, Yola Tango. I know you're excited for that.
1: I'm excited for that.
0: And many more. And this is actually our last mic break of the night.
1: It will be our last mic break.
0: So we hope you enjoy the rest of our set. And we'll see you next Sunday.
1: And with that,
0: keep it locked.
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0: 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Since 1968, the KU Black Student Union has provided a space for Black KU students to be heard, felt, and seen on campus.
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1: Oh, Hildegard, why might this be mine fellow of the peasantry?
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2: Hear ye, hear ye. 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

0: torment. 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
1: Oh, Hildegard, why might this be mine fellow of the peasantry?
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0: Oh my gosh, I did it! Listen closely, my dear radio fan. My name is Joshua Blaya, and this may be kind of hard to believe, but I'm from the future. I'm a Martian from the future of Lawrence, Kansas, and I've come to tell you that Day on the Hill is happening soon. I saw you there. You, in the future. You were there on October 6th on the Hill at KU, listening to the superbulous music by Slater, Dicepitz, and Grammy-winning punk rock band Turnstile. These are not small names, yo. They're big even in the future. I saw you there, having fun with your friends and listening to their music.
1: You don't want to cause a time paradox, do you?
0: 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This is a big glorpin' deal! 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
1: 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You gotta do what you know is right. You're gonna go home. You're gonna sit down. You're gonna get your wife. 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Capiche?
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1: Hoo-wee! 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I hear you stretching and yawning. 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We rocking from the AM 6 to 9. I know that I feel very fine. 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
4: 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Because you are.

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Despite the distant shadow of incredulous laughter, echoing as if I should know why it's there. But I like the feeling. I'm at the beginning of time, and no thoughts of who I am have entered my mind. 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As I scoop some up to drink, I disperse whatever it was, and you can scream at me all you want that the greatest love affair

0: Come on, chaps, fight for Harvard's glorious name. 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
2: You got a dang trumpet in this place? 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
3: Yeah. You don't have to put it in quite that far. Put your lips right on the front of it. Blow a little harder. Take a deep breath. Blow as hard as you can. That's it. That's going to work.
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0: the invaders. Alien beings from a dying planet. Their destination, the Earth. Their purpose, to make it their world. Now, the invaders are here. They have taken human form. Somehow, he must convince a disbelieving world that the nightmare has already begun.
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And for every inside, there is an outside. And although they are different, they go together.

Well, there is a secret. What is esoteric, what is profound, and what is deep, is what we will call the implicit. What is obvious and omnipotent is what we will call the explicit.

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0: What is trumpet?
1: It's a musical instrument. It's a brass instrument.
0: You got a dang trumpet in this place? I can play it. I'm a real bugle boy.
1: There's a few of them up on the wall right there.
0: I want to get my lips on that trumpet. I'm a doctor of trumpet, so I know. Can't get this dang mouthpiece in.
1: You don't have to put it in quite that far. Put your lips right on the front of it. Blow a little harder. Take a deep breath. Blow as hard as you can. That's it. That's going to work.
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3: 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My name is Ember, and this is Jazz in the Morning. It is 6 a.m. here on a lovely Monday morning, and I am ready to dive into this week. Now, we've got lovely fall weather, finally, and one of my favorite events at KU coming up tomorrow on October 6th, and that is Day on the Hill. We're going to have live performances from Turnstile, Slater, and D-Spitz, all right here in the David Booth Stadium. Now, I love a good concert, so I hope to see you guys there. Now, coming up, I've got Glenn Miller and Bobby Watson to get your week going. Keep it locked.

Pablo, ¿eh? Oye, ¿mi qué había?

0: I'm Drew Bolton, a gay male artist from Kansas City who's diabetic and has blonde hair. And I'm between 5'10 and 5'11, and I'm on MySpace. But yeah, listen to KJHK Lawrence. It's really cool. I like it.
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In Spain, the best upper sets do it. 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Well, let's do it.

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1: Oh my gosh, I did it! 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My name is Joshua Blaya, and this may be kind of hard to believe, but I'm from the future. I'm a Martian from the future of Lawrence, Kansas, and I've come to tell you that Day on the Hill is happening soon. I saw you there. You, in the future. 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They're big even in the future. I saw you there, having fun with your friends and listening to their music. 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
1: Hello. Abby Normal, looking for male, female drummer.
2: Huh?
1: My name's Tim, but they call me Tim Dog.
2: You got a request?
1: I was really from Buffalo. I lived in Seattle for a while.
2: Uh-huh.
1: I was in a grind metal band called Ripping Hammer.
2: Yeah.
1: It was pretty cool. We were doing that for a while. Then I was in this, like, weird, like, techno band. They play anything, dude.
2: Okay.
1: Fast tempos with odd time signatures.
2: Uh-huh.
1: Mellow, like mellow funk.
2: Okay.
1: Have you ever heard of a band called Napalm Death?
2: Yeah.
1: They're awesome.
2: You want to hear some Napalm Death?
1: Well, I love moshing. It's such a good thing to do. It's really weird. I mean, moshing on, like, 12 hits of acid.
2: Uh-huh.
1: People are melting.
2: Okay, thanks for calling. KJHK Lawrence. We're there when you need us.
3: 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Well, I guess.
4: 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Jazz in the Morning on KJHK Lawrence.

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Yeah. Soul power, that's what the country preacher's talking about. In case you never knew what it really meant, you can understand today, brothers and sisters here at Breadbasket. Because we, the members of the Cannonball Adderley Quintet, are so grateful to you for having been great to us and grooving with us. Thank you for Joe Zavinul, our pianist, Walter Booker on bass, Roy McCurdy on drums, Nat Adderley, our great cornetist, of course, yours truly, Julian Cannonball Adderley. Now, the next time we get a chance to come back here and groove with you, who have proved to be our ideal soulmates, we'll be here, y'all. So y'all hold still, and we're gonna see you here. I'm out.

I'd like to do a tune now that I know a lot of you will remember, and I hope you would enjoy.

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You lost your heavenly rights.

This poem was written in continuous motion from the Bedford Park Boulevard stop in the Bronx. I am alone on the B train, air conditioner cool and refreshing after subterranean heat blast. Then one woman appears and does the long day getting longer side. Another woman sits down, chewing a gum at 120 beats per minute, keeping time with her thoughts while she reads and breathes deep. I'm on the local, loud and intense, engine, rough, metallic vibration. Then the D train shows up, I jump on it. There is a hot seat quietly reading the Torah, while a man blasts his boombox, which he quickly lowers as a conductor walks by, then returns to full volume, nodding his head in quick convulsions. All this, and the train just pulled out. Moving slowly, the train's rhythm, like a jazz drummer picking up speed, trading solos, the track sings its descending melody as it pulls into the station. The doors open and the conductor is the interlude on this D-Train record. A newspaper flaps a triplet flurry, a call for tambourine, and Uptown D plays its tune. The boombox mixes with a young boy's hushed and melodic Spanish.

the rhythm guitar, steady as the baby adds James Brown like vocals. Now the train is full, the music set, the cast arrives. Young girl with face paint, woman with yellow hair and yellow goggles. A quiet woman lost in a book and music, feet held in sandals. Brother adorned, sister with more face paint. Besides me, there are now other white people on the train. Before it was black, Dominican, and Puerto Rican. We're at 167.

in jean shorts and flip-flops, like travelers from the 70s, beach bums in the Bronx. Next stop, Manhattan, 145th Street, 125th Street. Next stop, 59th Street, Columbus Circle. What's the next stop? What's the next stop? Where we going? What if the train? What if the train stop? What's the next stop? What if the

KJ's going viral, baby. It's in the air, it's in the water, and you better believe it's in your soul. Oh, you're gonna get sick, and there ain't no cure for this funk. So spread the word, spread the sound, and don't wash your hands. KJHK 90.7 Lawrence.

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my daughter's with me tonight. She's going to get up and sing The Beat Goes On. And this is her first time in front of an audience. Number one, she's 12 and a half years old, and she's drunk. Now, immediately, that makes it kind of tough. This is our daughter, Kathy, ladies and gentlemen. Come on, come on, come on. Yay! 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

0: 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You gotta listen to sense, all right? You gotta do what you know is right. You're gonna go home. You're gonna sit down. You're gonna get your wife. You're gonna get your gabagool. 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Capiche?
1: I don't know, Tone. I'm more of a KPI guy. I don't really mess around with none of that.
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0: When you're feeling angry or sad, or maybe when something makes you feel afraid, do you ever make up a dance and stomp your feet or punch an old pillow? Or do you have a loud song that you can sing when you're angry? Here's some loud music which just sounds like it's saying, I'm angry. I'm very, very angry.
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0: about to go. 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Like, we're right here.
1: Black.
0: Brother, they just killed the Holy Brother, man. We right here on the block, man. All right, just call me back. So what we gonna do, man? What we gonna do? Bruh, we can go back right now, man.

0: young man, come talk to me.
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0: Is that what I think that is? I know that's not what I think that is. Why are you so angry? See, you young men are dying of thirst. Do you know what that means? That means you need water, holy water. You need to be baptized with the Spirit of the Lord. Do you want to receive God as your personal Savior? Okay, repeat after me. Lord God, I come to you a sinner.
2: Lord God, I come to you a sinner.
0: And I humbly repent for my sin.
2: And I humbly repent for my sins.
0: I believe that Jesus is Lord.
2: I believe that Jesus is Lord.
0: I believe you raised him from the dead.
2: I believe you raised him from the dead.
0: I would ask that Jesus come into my life.
2: I would ask that Jesus come into my life.
0: And be my Lord and Savior.
2: And be my Lord and Savior.
0: I receive Jesus to take control of my life.
2: I receive Jesus to take control of my life.
0: And that I might live for him from this day forward.
2: And that I may live for him from this day forward.
0: Thank you, Lord Jesus, for saving me with your precious blood.
2: Thank you, Lord Jesus, for saving me with your precious blood.
0: In Jesus' name, amen.
2: In Jesus' name, amen.
0: All right now, remember this day, the start of a new life, your real life.

0: Hey, Miles, your birthday's coming up. I want to make sure I get you the perfect gift. What did you want?
1: Ooh, could I get a KJ HK shirt or a mug or a hat? That would be cool. That would be the best gift ever, Casey.
0: Well, that sounds great, but where can I find those?
1: You can find them on the second floor of the Kansas Union at the KU bookstore.
0: You also need clothes for school, right? Should I get some KJHK stuff for that too?
1: Well, duh, totally. I'll be the coolest kid in class.
0: Miles, how can I be as cool as you?
1: There's something even cooler. 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
6: 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All right.

0: Let me start with the evidence and kill the allegations. It's low treble, high bass, my kill for calibration. Syncing up perfect to the rhythm of my own kit. Driven by my own tone, alone I make the poem fit. And I ain't known for taking no, I'm known for hi-fi and putting it on down the low bits. It's more hits, more green and scenery. It's man versus machinery. I am now to the future what the scene will be. The decks will probably wobble, but they never fall easily. I rap repeatedly and tour follow suit. So we pouring out these bottles and there's more to recruit. Voices in my head telling me, Ed, you have just beast dead. So why don't we respect the game and just recess? I'm like, that, get the loot, save the queen. We got another f***ing kill screen to reset. Steve Weeks.
1: Turn it up a little. I can hear that, man. I can't hear it loud. Turn it up. I slap it.
2: Doubted you with an aphorism. 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

0: that freedom rock.
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0: working on this thing. 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I don't like it. It doesn't feel natural. But I hear it works for a lot of celebrities and brings them a long way when they act like they don't deserve things. Now I like to thank people at the label who I know, like Rob Pasco,
1: Byron G. Yo, I give a fuck who's who. I chef the same when I'm preparing it. I'm bad kid, semi-rich, middle-aged American. Rooted in my heritage, rooted for the derelicts. The root of every evil is the truth of all appearances. I crack the sound, but the beat is still a barrier. Ran every inch of every street around this area. The Venice carriers up like dough rises. I'm rapid transit, all city, no license. The city is beneath, but watching from a bird's eye. Brain dead, two left, they shot me in my third eye. Shot out my eye like BB guns upon a Christmas day. Wish for pistols while I watched the Pistons play. I set the tone.

0: working on this thing. They told me about humbleness, humility. I don't like it. It doesn't feel natural. But I hear it works for a lot of celebrities and brings them a long way when they act like they don't deserve things. Now I like to thank people at the label who I know, like Rob Pasco and Matt Voss and Myra G, who is, you know, with me every day on the podcast.
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2: It was a cold and stormy night when the one young Paul sat scouring by the firelight, composing away. It was another Christmas. The carolers outside his window sang with glee as they rode by in a sleigh bell that created a sound that was so magnificent. Paul ran to the window. This sound, I must capture it, but how? He set about to scour the land in search for the most resilient and brilliant of sleigh bells. His father said he'd lost his marbles.
3: Paul, I'm your father. You lost your marbles.
2: But no, young Paul, steadfast in his ways, traveled the land far and wide, capturing the sound of every sleigh bell he could. 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
4: 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Something healthy like beets.

dreaming on the watch, dreaming on the yacht. Background sounds of money jiggling from out the slot. Thinking on the plot, drown my face until the bar closed. 2 months late on the rent, plus the car notes. Fuck, beyond purchase. Man without a purpose, wood circles wrapped in velvet while I watch the chips slide across the surface. Cards on the table, watch the facial expressions turning nervous. All I want is a taste. Got Delta 9 and double down, all I need is an ace. Seem like the bottom of the bucket is my home base. Born to lose while I watch the work circle in the room. 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It's like I'm laying with my back on the street. A little runner get me back on my feet. 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

0: of it up when I frame it basic. 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
1: I walked in the casino
0: with not a comp, nothing. A reason nothing when I'm easing to get lost. A season's nothing when I'm feeling grim. Peep as they dealing him, knowing I am not yet boss. It's a feeling I do not get often when it adds up. Coughing when they rolling dice, lawful I am bad luck. In Vegas too, playing Miles Davis. Brew. Same day, but the wish is new.
2: The life of a gambler. I played my hand with candor, tipped a thick dancer, lit the cancer, kissed the tarantula, switched the pamper, it's banter, glitz and glamour, whipped the fisker. Don't need to ship the phantom, the tandem, male enhancement, the sex is tantric, perfect the gambit, protect the king, play the harem, it's heaven. Roll a seven with discretion, impressive. The necklace, make the peasant toss the lettuce with the French dressing.
1: I walked in the casino
2: to add the jet to the collection. A fresh glass of nectar, the refreshment. Pop the mescaline in like a breath mint. Benevolence, diamond elements, $1 million rhetoric. Remy Martin spill on the carpet. Twist pelicans of Pris garments. Triple lemons, Prince Charming. The firearm, it discharges. I paid the lawyer, beat the charges. The energy is harnessed, regardless.
1: I walked in the casino.
2: Why?

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1: Woohoo! Ooh. We did it!
4: No problem.

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They meet to discuss legislation or issues that concern them. This House of Lords Chamber is one of the most impressive rooms. The House of Lords also has a public gallery.

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I hope it's a monsoon. 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I'm seeing my mom soon. 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

I start to cry when I see them, cause they remind me of seeing it. These the times that I need it the most, cause I feel defeated. 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I start to cry when I see them, cause they remind me of seeing it. These the times that I need it the most, cause I feel defeated. And I buy nothing but myself, my second thoughts, my hectic process of thinking, and all my doubts, and I think. I know knocking that sleep and he on the couch, that's my brother. Give me a boost when my confidence needed, so I love him. To tell the truth, I got a problem with eating. I be drugging. To tell the truth, I'm not supposed to be off in here. I'm supposed to be sleeping, but I be turning and tossing. To tell the truth, I miss my partner them. To tell the truth, you can't be lying when you the wrongest fam. To tell the truth, I'm at a loss of friends. Time waits for no man, and death waits with cold hands.

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1: 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And it's a good thing, too, because if you weren't, you'd be listening to some crappy radio station playing Bon Jovi or Styx or other foreigner. Steve Perry, the most beautiful man in rock and roll. Ugh.

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0: I tell you, the geraniums this year are absolutely beautiful. 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But, Anna, you're not even listening to me.
1: No, I'm not. 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

0: 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I mean, as a lord in this country?
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1: You're not above the law.
0: But I'm above some other people.
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Blue and low, blue and low, fell lost high. Upon the rim of time, forgotten slope, recorded night of scrolls, say modern rose, erase the scope.

But I own that ticket. They blew more than you, blew more than me, blew like the sky, see, we all blue like you and I beyond the melody. And after 1799, not one blue breath left to find. 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This world has never been the same. 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Bushman.

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0: cars.
1: Parking? You're crazy.
0: He said, well, they have some outstanding warrants left on you, and they want to just solve them, you know, whatever it'll be. So they take me in on a chain to Long Beach. And now they lock me up in the cell behind the courtroom in Long Beach while I'm awaiting to be heard on my traffic offenses, parking. And I'm panicked. I'm thinking, you know, my God, man, while I'm here, don't hold me. Actually, what's to stop them? I mean, what's really to stop them? Oh, I assumed that maybe someday my mother would realize that I should have gotten out. No, she was nice. No, she would have known. But still, what's to stop them? And I'm panicked. And finally, they

0: There's an old story that says you can't kill a frog by dropping him in boiling water. He reacts so quickly to the sudden heat that he jumps out before he's hurt. But if you put him in cold water and then warm it up gradually, he never decides to jump until it's too late. By then, he's cooked.
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1: K-J-H-K
0: so
1: K Lawrence.
0: K
1: KJHK.
0: KJHK.
1: Yes. Lawrence.
0: Okay. Are you going to put this part into the station ID where I'm learning the
1: KJHK?
0: Okay. That would be better radio.
1: Yeah,
0: okay. This is Ira Glass of This American Life. You're listening to KJHK in Lawrence. Did I get too loud there? How did that look in the meeting?
1: You're fine.
0: Okay.
1: Yeah.
0: Are you going to put that part in?
1: Yeah.
0: Okay.
2: 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This is DJ Gonzo. How are you guys doing today? Hope you guys had a good weekend. You guys just heard The Piece by Underscores, Blind Smile by Coeur Deluxe, and Hound by Hey Nothing. 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Turnstile, amazing band, also love some Slater, and Die Spitz I've been getting a bit more familiar with as well. They'll be in Booth Stadium. 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Really excited. Love some Turnstile. Hope to see you guys there. Coming up next, we've got some Interpol, some Cocteau Twins, some Title Fight. Hope you guys enjoy.

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2: 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This is DJ Gonzo here. Hope you guys are doing all right. You guys just heard Ride Lonesome by Beck off his latest album, Strangers by Black Country New Road, and Safe in Your Skin by Tidal Fight. Probably one of my favorite Tidal Fight tracks. Coming up next, I've got a little bit of duo of some Irish post-punk music. Got some Fontaines D.C., some Cranberries, followed by some Jeff Buckley. Hope you guys enjoy.

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1: Oh my gosh, I did it! 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My name is Joshua Blaya, and this may be kind of hard to believe, but I'm from the future. I'm a Martian from the future of Lawrence, Kansas, and I've come to tell you that Day on the Hill is happening soon. I saw you there. You, in the future. You were there on October 6th on the Hill at KU, listening to the superbulous music by Slater, Dicepitz, and Grammy-winning punk rock band Turnstile. These are not small names, yo. They're big even in the future. I saw you there, having fun with your friends and listening to their music.
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5: You're listening to KJHK 90.7 Lawrence, DJ Gonzo, keeping it locked this Monday afternoon. You guys just heard Two Good Things by Modern Baseball, Riptides by Death Cab for Cutie, and Last Goodbye by Jeff Buckley. It's my personal favorite Jeff Buckley song. Coming up next, you'll hear some more of my favorites. Got Ceremony by New Order, kind of that bridge between Joy Division and New Order. Ode to the Mets by The Strokes, and Boys Don't Cry by The Cure. Keep it locked. See you guys in a little bit.

0: Hi there. My name is Teddy Ruxpin. Do you like music? Almost everyone I know likes music. But I don't know anyone who likes music more than grungy. Let it slide. Let it slide. Something about that music.
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2: 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This is DJ Gonzo keeping it locked this Monday afternoon. You guys just heard Tried and True by Ween, Boys Don't Cry by The Cure, and A Ceremony by New Order, my personal favorite New Order song. Coming up next, got some My Bloody Valentine, some Deftones, some All-American Rejects. Just want to remind you guys, Day on the Hill tomorrow. Gonna see some Turnstile, some Slater, and some Die Spits performing at Booth Stadium. If you're interested, go to KUConferenceCenter.com under the Concerts tab. Hope there's still some tickets left, and I hope to see some of you guys there. Enjoy.

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3: 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I hear you stretching and yawning. 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We're rocking from the AM 6 to 9. I know that I feel very fine. 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
4: 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This is DJ Gonzo, keeping it locked. You guys just heard Junior Year by Slow Fiction, The King of Carrot Flowers Part 1 by Neutral Milk Hotel, and Search Party by All American Rejects. In case you guys missed this weekend, Oasis's What's the Story Morning Glory turned 31. Anybody feel old yet? I can't really speak to that. I was born in 2008. So I thought I'd maybe play a little bit Oasis coming up here, followed by some Smiths and the Paramore. Hope you guys enjoy.

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4: 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You guys just heard Nothing to Prove by Biba Doobie featuring Haley Williams of Paramore. Paper Chains by West Side Cowboy and The Smiths, There Is a Light That Never Goes Out. I always like to end off my sets with some electronic music. When I was first getting into kind of like alternative music, you know, non-mainstream stuff, electronic was always the trickiest for me to find recommendations. Not a whole lot of my friends listen to it. So I like to try and throw some recommendations out there, cover broad base. So coming up, Massive Attack, Burial, Daft Punk, which most of you guys should know, and Phoenix. See y'all next Monday. Have a good week.

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3: catapult
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3: of propaganda
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6: Hey! It's Twee time once again. This is DJ Coffee Table here, and I hopefully have some good stuff for us this hour from 3 to 4, Mondays. It's Twee. Indie pop, chamber pop, and just the sweets. We're going to start off, as I usually do, with a Bell and Sebastian song. So we have Asleep on a Sunbeam, and then that's going to be followed up by a couple of albums I wanted to play last week, but I couldn't get them to work. But I got them to work this week, hopefully, fingers crossed. We have the Lucksmiths. I have the Lucksmiths' Sunlight in a Jar, followed by Math and Physics Club, Darling, Please Come Home, and then the Umbrellas' Echoes. And then also a Yo La Tengo song, hopefully. Don't know which one yet. But if that doesn't fill up the hour, I'll just throw on a Rocket Ship, as I also usually go to. But I will not hesitate any longer. This is Twee time on KJHK 90.7 Lawrence. Keep it locked.

0: It's tweet time. I am DJ Coffee Table, and I hope you've been enjoying. I accidentally messed up the spot blocks, but they will play. I will figure it out. But in the meantime, I will be introducing the next 20 minutes. I have curated some lovely indie pop up for the next little bit that all of them have a similar theme of states. Let me grab my list. Coming up first, we have Tolly Craft, the song Secretly Minnesotan, followed by another Math and Physics Club song, Cold as Minnesota. Then the Softies play Alaska. Then the Maybellines, Oregon. And then Tolly Craft again with Christine, North Dakota. And then Airport Girl will play Refugee, Delta, and Deltaware. Or between, sorry. Between Delta and Delaware. Can't read my own handwriting. But I hope, once again, it's been a lovely set so far. A little messy with all the CDs everywhere, but that's how it goes every week. This has been KJHK 90.7 Lawrence. Keep it locked.
1: Ricky works in a record store on the weekend between Vincent and 2nd Street, writing songs on a VS 848 track, using MIDI to push the beats. Tony drives for the Inland Empire Weekly, reads the trades and he's signing up, playing drums with the Teenage Bun Scott Revival, gigging out once or twice a month.

Not for her best friend, Sarah, she's always late. Sarah moved from the smallest town in Virginia, place she would learn to hate. Caroline runs the lanes, but she skips the bases, plays the room like she'd like to be. Ricky says that my band's just a Sabato ripoff, and I can't say I disagree. Hear the news, indie blues taking over the suburbs. On the streets with

0: 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Since 1968, the KU Black Student Union has provided a space for Black KU students to be heard, felt, and seen on campus.
1: 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Hope to see you there!

It's still twee time. Almost over. About 17, 16 minutes left. Sadly. But nonetheless, we prevail. We've got a few more lined up for you. Some indie pop. Some chamber pop. And everything sweet. We have the Softies. Followed by Rocket Ship. Followed by another from the Umbrellas, which I played earlier this set. And then I think I might just throw some stuff in because I have these three lined up and I don't really have anything else lined up after that. But I do have a Kitty Craft in front of me that I'm thinking about playing. And I have just... We'll just see what happens. We see what we have time for. No promises. But I will promise the first three will play. And those first three will be Hello Rain by the Softies, I Love You Like the Way I Used To by Rocket Ship, and then Write It in the Sky by the Umbrellas. And I will not hold up any longer, for this has been Twee Time on KJHK 90.7 Lawrence. Keep it locked.

0: Now, this is New York. This is like the house music capital. You got to work it. You got to push it. I don't got to do anything. I don't like being ordered around by my music, all right? Take it down a notch, just a little bit.
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greatest fear that if I lost control or did not have control, things would just, you know, I would be

0: 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You just heard Die, Spitch, and Slater. Both of those artists will be at the Day of the Hill tomorrow, along with headliner Turnstile. Keep it locked.
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0: 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You just heard Nothing to Prove by Hayley Williams and Biba Doobie, The Cure by Olivia Rodrigo, and Chelsea by Phoebe Bridgers. 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

Listen, when it came out, I was going through a breakup. I used to walk around Paris with on repeat for this song. We need it to be relief. Please, Twig, come on. Make my wish come true.

0: 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You just heard Pamplemousse by FKA Twigs, Anthems by Charlie XCX, and Crank by Slater. Slater, Die Spitz, and Turnstile will be playing tomorrow at the Day of the Hill, which I am very excited to go to. Keep it locked.
1: Hey Miles, your birthday's coming up. I want to make sure I get you the perfect gift. What did you want?
2: Ooh, could I get a KJHK shirt, or a mug, or a hat? That would be cool. That would be the best gift ever, Casey.
1: Well, that sounds great, but where can I find those?
2: You can find them on the second floor of the Kansas Union at the KU bookstore.
1: You also need clothes for school, right? Should I get some KJHK stuff for that too?
2: Well, duh, totally. I'll be the coolest kid in class.
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0: Hey, kids, take it from me, Spiky McMarbles. Don't stick marbles in your nose. Bye for now.
1: Bye, kids.
0: Bye.
2: Bye.
1: Bye.
0: Bye.
2: Bye. Brendan, this has got to be the worst movie we've ever...

0: on why Slater is like the best performer ever last week. So I'll save you guys that today because we have a very special guest. Today I'm here with Siobhan Kirkstein. Welcome on. I'm so happy to have you.
1: Thank you for having me.
0: Of course, of course. Before we get started with anything, I was asked my guest this first, what would your DJ name be?
1: So I would say that my DJ name is DJ Raven Sin.
0: DJ Raven Sin. I love that. All right. Well, Siobhan is here with Trans Solidarity, KU. They're a kind of new organization on campus. Do you want to tell us a little bit about what you guys are doing? How did it start? Stuff like that.
1: Yeah, I would be happy to. So Trans Solidarity KU, it started out as a way to help me as an individual when I received a report that I was in violation of SB 244. I needed a way to fight against SB 244, but to make sure that it was not about myself, but to help as many trans people on KU campus as possible, because the main goal for me has always been to make sure that when trans students, faculty, and staff members came back on campus with the beginning of school year, that no one had to experience what I experienced. So with a like-minded group of people, KU operation workers, grad student members, we joined together, and through the help of Trans Liberty, we formed Trans Solidarity KU. And our goal is to collaborate, because the key to this is solidarity. This is not about individuals. This is about all trans people here on KU campus. Our goal is to collaborate with as many students, faculty, and staff in any organizations that they might be connected to in bringing about this goal of making sure that we approach KU in good faith to keep its promises in protecting the trans people on this campus that they themselves claim to want to protect, and to make sure that we have the information that we need in order to ensure that we are protected.
0: Awesome. I really love that. I want to start with saying I think the work you're doing is so important. I really commemorate you on that. I'm so happy that you were able to come on and talk about Trans Solidarity KU and your experience with that. So like since Trans Solidarity KU's inception, has there been like one specific goal you're working on, or are there like multiple? What's your like main focus right now?
1: Originally, when we started this organization, our main goal was to bring about the petition itself. And that continues to be one of our main goals, because we presented this petition to the Office of the Chancellor 2 weeks ago, and actually the deadline for that response has passed, and I am happy to report that the Office of the Chancellor did indeed respond, and they want to talk to us in a meeting about how to negotiate the demands of the petition. But can that be the end, to just want to make sure that a petition is carried out? No, because in the end, what we would like to see is more of a union here on campus in which an organization created to ensuring the rights and dignity of all trans people here on KU campus can form, and we can be able to speak in power with the KU administration. So right now, beyond the petition, our other main goal is recruitment. And we are doing that in multiple ways. First of all, on our petition, if you go to change.org and you find the University of Kansas must fulfill its promises to aid the trans community, at the bottom of that petition, we have TSKU's email address. We would love to hear anyone who would like to get involved with TSKU, whether as a member or as an ally. And especially if you are connected to any trans or queer organizations here on campus, we would like to hear from you because we would like to work with those organizations. And if you contact us through our email address, we can also hook you up to our community chat on Signal. And then, of course, I myself and two other members of TSKU will be tabling at West Cove Beach here on Wednesday, 10:30 to 1:30, and would love to see you there.
0: Awesome. I know you mentioned before we hopped on air that there was an update with the petition. Do you want to tell us a little bit about what the petition entails and what the update on that is, if you're willing to share?
1: So, yes. So the petition itself has been to ensure that KU works with trans folks here on campus to bring about more of a clear indication of where KU stands, how they actually want to enforce SB 244, how they are actually going about enforcing SB 244, and what they can do to help the trans community here on campus bring about an atmosphere of trust that they will do right by the community. So, for instance, we ask, and first of all, that if KU is going to enforce SB 244, that they only enforce the letter of the law, which, as far as we know, there's really only three things that KU is required to do. They have to report to the Office of the Attorney General of Kansas. They have to carry out a findings of any reports internally. And they have to make sure that all restrooms on campus are clearly labeled. Everything else is not mentioned specifically in the law. So we call on KU to make sure that nothing extra is done beyond that. Our other demands is that since the Office of Civil Rights and Title IX, through the help of the WGSS department here on campus, has been putting out information on how trans students, faculty, and staff can be within the law, we would like a more general information session that happens because we just have too many trans people outside of the state and outside of the country who are coming here to KU simply have not heard of SB 244. So it would be not only important for us to know, all of us to know how to stay within the bounds of SB 244, but it would also be within KU's best interest to make sure that no one on campus is misdirected when it comes to this law. But beyond that, really the main thing else that we want to work with KU is that they create a committee that will speak to not only TSKU, but any organizations that are collaborating with us on what they are actually doing to bring about the demands that we ask. And we feel that at least once a semester, so every 6 months, as our petition says, that if we could meet and talk about what they are doing. So for instance, if we're asking for more single occupancy restrooms here on campus, because there are some buildings here on campus that don't have any single occupancy restrooms. There's some that have single occupancy restrooms that are under construction or not functional. Mm-hmm. So if we're asking KU to help ensure that buildings have functional restrooms all across campus, then we need to be updated on that.
0: Yeah. I love how focused on solidarity TSKU is. I think that's so important in a time where we see so much anti-queer rhetoric and legislation everywhere, really. I feel like we've seen such an influx of that within the past few years. So I really love how focused you are on solidarity. I think that's really important. Do you think your experience as a trans woman has informed how Trans Solidarity KU has approached its goals?
1: When I first received the report of being in violation of the law, you know, to me, I could have simply have done this as an individual. But being here in Lawrence and being deeply involved with the Lawrence queer community, not only as a board member of Lawrence Pride, but also just being a person who takes part in events all across this town and being an up-and-coming drag and burlesque performer in my own right, I have come to learn that if anywhere in this country I've ever experienced where solidarity and mutual aid actually exist, it is right here in Lawrence. So it is vital to me that even if I myself as an individual cannot do anything about this law, because it's always possible that I can't bring a lawsuit or anything like that. But that's not the point. The point is to make sure that people are informed, that people are aware, and to draw people together so that we can work with each other to ensure that all of our rights and dignity are respected.
0: I love that. I really love that. I actually meant to ask this a little earlier, but for those who may not like be informed about SB 244 or what it entails, can you describe a little bit about how it impacts our community?
1: Yeah. So Senate Bill 244, as it's formally called, it was passed by a gut and go process through the Kansas legislature, and it has two parts. The first has to do with documents personal documents, whether it be birth certificates, driver's license, IDs in general. According to the law, those documents must reflect the person's assigned sex at birth. So in my own case, after the Kansas legislature, through the supermajority, overruled the governor's veto, this should have been on February 25th, but my memory is a little hazy. But I got a letter in the mail telling me that the very next day, February 26th, that my driver's license, which I finally got an F gender marker on it like last October or November, somewhere around there. So within months, I got this letter telling me that I had to surrender it. Surrender Wow. my driver's license, in that if I was pulled over driving a vehicle with an invalid license, that there would be severe legal consequences. And I looked up those legal consequences of fines, jail time. Oh, and not to mention that your license would be suspended for 6 months.
0: Wow.
1: So, yeah, that's just one major part of SB 244. And actually, Kansas ACLU's lawsuit that's currently having its evidentiary hearings over at the district, Douglas County District Court, with Judge McCabria, that is what that has been focused on, because as far as anyone knows, other than me, no one has been formally accused of violating the second part of SB 244, which is the restroom part of it. To be very specific, when we say restrooms, we mean restrooms that are in buildings that are either owned by the state or leased by the state. So that is why University of Kansas is applied to this, because it's a state-owned university. So I myself work at the Kansas Geological Survey, which is a state-owned entity. So that is why I was called in violation of SB 244. Because the way the law works is that, let's see, trying to remember the exact wording of the law, because the law stipulates that restrooms must be segregated on the basis of assigned sex at birth, or in its own legal terms, biological sex, because SB 244 redefined gender identity, not as an internal feeling inside of us, but rather something that aligns with biological sex.
0: I feel like, as someone who's lived in Kansas my whole life, I'm from Olathe. I moved to Lawrence for college in 2023. I feel like to see SB 244 enforced so strictly in Lawrence, of all places, was incredibly jarring, not only as a member of the queer community, but just as someone with empathy. I mean, it all is so targeted.
1: Yeah.
0: The rhetoric, the way it was passed, like it, and I know it is very upsetting for a lot of people in this community. And I think I speak on behalf of them when I say we are so happy that you are doing this work. It's so important. Thank you. What do you see, like, do you see any changes with SB244 in the future? Like, do you, like, is there a goal of, like, maybe getting rid of it or changing the wording of it? Or, like, or do you think this is something that's just reality?
1: I mean, I'm no legal expert, but I do think that we should be paying attention to these evidentiary hearings that are happening at the Douglas County District Court, because there should be a ruling on Wednesday, because Kansas ACLU in this lawsuit, they're calling for an injunction of the law. And so they've been making arguments on why there should be an injunction. So it's very possible that if ACLU wins this injunction, that SB244 could stop being enforced. And it could open up the door to taking the law down in general. So, I mean, a lot of people are really wanting to know what is going to happen on Wednesday. And that's included me, because, I mean, everything that we're doing, everything that I'm doing as an individual, this hinges on what will happen on Wednesday.
0: Yes. Is there any way that you know of that people can, like, maybe watch it live or stay updated, just for people that want to be informed?
1: That, unfortunately, I don't know, because I had expressed interest in wanting to go to these hearings, but I think only very specific people are allowed into them. But, I mean, word travels so fast here in Lawrence. Yeah. So the moment someone inside that courtroom tells someone here in Lawrence, it's going to spread. So
0: yes. Yeah. I think a lot, if not all, of the queer community in Lawrence is very much on the edge of their seat right now. I mean, I remember back in February when this passed, just being so, like, not like caught off guard. I just, like, couldn't even believe that any of this was happening in Lawrence specifically. I grew up in Johnson County. I'm not even gonna lie, I would have expected that to happen there. But for it to happen in Lawrence first was so insane. And I feel like it calls for, more people to be aware of how we can protect the trans community. Are there any ways that you would like to say, like, for people to get involved or to be aware or to support the cause?
1: So beyond the ways that I've already expressed on how to get involved with TSKU, through contacting us in our email, the best way to really make a difference here in Lawrence is to get involved with the queer organizations that are doing work right here on the ground. Lawrence Pride, Trans Lawrence Coalition. I mean, there are so many beautiful people out there here in Lawrence that are doing work that affect all of our lives every single day. So get out there, support them. Support all the people who put on productions and events here in Lawrence, not just drag performers, but musicians, poets.
0: Yeah,
1: I mean, theater performers. I just recently went to a beautiful production at Theater Lawrence called Chasing Nirvana, which was done in tribute of Louise Mosh. If anyone knew who Louise Mosh was, I mean,
0: yeah,
1: they had a huge impact on this community. Mm-hmm. So never think that that trying to make a difference is just simply trying to be an activist, because in the traditional sense of being an activist, because art itself is activism.
0: Mm-hmm. I love that. We were talking a lot before we hopped on air about the drag scene here. Actually, before I get into that, do you want to say what the email is for Trans Solidarity in case people do want to email and get involved?
1: Yes, I would love. So again, if you go to our petition on change.org, it's listed at the very bottom. So if you would like to contact the organizers at Trans Solidarity KU, please email us at transsolidaritykU@proton.me.
0: Awesome. Thank you. But yeah, we were talking a lot before we hopped on air about the drag scene here in Lawrence. It's something that's so special. And I really loved what you said about activism not having to be some like grand like stance or gesture or protest. I love the idea that you can be an activist for queer communities by going to drag shows, by tipping your drag queens. I think it's easy to get like activism and straight up like starting a political movement kind of conflated. I feel like we need to bring like the definition of activism, draw more attention to like the smaller things, if that makes sense. Because I do feel like there are a lot of people out there who might think they're not helping at all or think they may need to do more. I mean, you can always do more, but I think like just getting out there and like you said, supporting the arts, supporting theater, supporting these communities where queer people kind of thrive and where they're allowed to express themselves without constraint, without censorship, is so important, not just in Lawrence, but really anywhere you can do it. Are there like any changes specifically that you would like to see be made on campus? I know we talked about like Lawrence and like legislation, but anything specific to here?
1: Specifically, I think what would be most important is that beyond knowing that the Office of the Civil Rights in Title IX, in theory, will protect trans people's rights, it would also be important for all of those who work in buildings on this campus or go into classrooms or go into the administrative offices, that we know that the people who are in those buildings, in those rooms, in those offices, support us. Because if we know that we can trust people and that we have their respect as trans individuals, then that right there is half the battle.
0: Yeah, I really love that.
1: Because there are so many things that we could ask KU to do for us. I mean, most importantly, making sure that no one goes afoul of the law and has to face anything that I had to experience. But also making sure that, I mean, we could just use the restroom in dignity.
0: Mm-hmm.
1: Because I myself know what it feels like to be told, well, the restroom that you should be using is in a basement that's under construction, but you can go to another building. It's like, yeah. No, that's not really helpful to tell me to go to a completely separate building.
0: It feels like such a step back in progress, like just in terms of queer rights, queer representation, to be told things like that.
1: Yeah. But they did let me know in my findings on August 20th. They found me in violation of SB 244, but they decided not to bring disciplinary action against me, which is in itself very weird, but I won't go into that. The main thing is that in an act of good faith, KUHR is working with KU Operations and with the Kansas Geological Survey to bring about two new single occupancy restrooms at Parker Hall, where I was reported in the first place. Basically, two single stall restrooms that they can just put locks on the door and change the signage.
0: Yeah.
1: So that's a pretty easy thing. But there's many things that we could ask KU to do. But the most important thing is that they can verbally tell us, we support you. We respect you. We want to make sure that everything that you deserve on this campus can be given to you.
0: Yeah, I really love that. I know you talked about tabling on Wednesday. Are there any other ways for KU students to get involved? Or to like, are there going to be any other places you're going to be tabling?
1: Yes, we're working on other places that we can table, but since Wesco Beach is the traditional tabling place here on campus, we felt like that would be the most logical place to start with. And really, given that we've been so focused on our petition and everything, we haven't really had much of a chance to get out and make a presence on campus, which is why it's so important now, because we had this deadline with the Office of the Chancellor, and now we have this opportunity to have a sit-down meeting with the administration. So we need to be able to make as many collaborations as possible. And one of the ways that we have been doing that is asking for endorsements from organizations, not only on campus, but also off campus. For instance, I would like to actually make a shout out to the great and beautiful people at Trans Lawrence Coalition, our first official endorsers of our petition. I love all of y'all because you have been an inspiration to me these nearly 3 years now. So thank you for that endorsement. But we've been wanting to seek endorsements from faculty and grad student unions, the student body, governing body, any orgs on campus run by students. And then also our hope was in tabling is that we would be able to get people who have the expertise or the know-how just in general on how to design flyers, how to get out digital material on social media. We need these people. We need people to help plan the future of this campus when it comes to working on queer rights.
0: Yeah. Do you foresee like maybe like weekly meetings or like besides tabling, do you think there's going to be like a formed group on campus, if that makes sense? Or
1: so I'm not sure if that we're at the step that we can form a group specifically on campus, but we are already in the process of creating general committees that will meet at least once or twice a month, just depending upon how urgent our plans are. But also we would also like to get members involved into more particular committees, like communication and outreach, particularly on recruitment. How to people who have the ability or want to learn how to deal with media, for instance. I mean, not I myself, I had to just jump in and just get used to the water, because before all this happened, I hardly ever spoke a word to any media before.
0: It had to be so intimidating. I would have been a mess. Like, that just seems like, I don't know, that seems like really high pressure.
1: Well, actually, I got my start back in March when they took away my driver's license. I had the opportunity to do an interview with Lawrence Times. I had an opportunity to do an interview with CNN.
0: Nice.
1: And then later on, Trans Liberty put Lawrence Pride in contact with M. Gessen of the New York Times, who wanted to come to Kansas to talk to trans people who have been affected by SB 244. And Trans Liberty suggested that they talk to me. So I was one of the people who got to be interviewed for New York Times.
0: Oh, wow.
1: And 2 days after that interview was when I got the report.
0: Oh, wow.
1: And the very interesting part of that is that at the end of that interview, I told M. Gessen that that very scenario could happen. That someone could be so freaked out by a trans person in the restroom that they would actually go through the whole process of reporting them.
0: Yeah. That's just like kind of unfathomable for me personally. It feels like,
1: no, I can't even begin to understand the mindset of someone who would do that, because you have to understand what this person went through. They not only reported it to KU, but they had to go to report it to the Office of the Attorney General, which meant that they had to give their personal information and sign an affidavit.
0: Oh, wow.
1: So they had to go through a whole process.
0: Yeah.
1: But there is an incentive, because SB 244 not only says that a person who's in violation can be like fined and jail time and stuff like that, but also the person who reports them can sue that person for $1,000 in civil court.
0: Oh, wow.
1: So it serves as a bounty law.
0: That is insane. I mean,
1: so imagine how dedicated someone has to be to go through a whole process, more than likely because they want $1,000 quick from a trans person who just wants to use a bathroom in peace.
0: Oh my God, that sounds like a really intense week back in February. I cannot even imagine, like, New York Times to that. Like, that's like a lot. I'm sure that was a lot of pressure. I mean, from what I've seen and what I've read, like, the New York Times stuff, CNN. I actually just read the Lawrence Times one. I'm in the J school and I was doing like a project And like, there was no indication of like, or I guess I mean to say, like, you seemed so confident in how you talked to the media. You seemed so like in your own power. You knew like not to take anything from anyone. It's just so admirable that like all of that went down in a week and you're still out here advocating for the trans community, advocating for the queer community.
1: This has been going on for almost 3 months now.
0: Mm-hmm.
1: And when it comes to this movement, I have to make it very clear that this isn't about me.
0: Mm-hmm.
1: Because even if I stopped doing what I am doing as an individual, that would not be the end, because SB 244 will still exist. Other people will be reported at some time.
0: Mm-hmm.
1: It's just a matter of time for someone else to have to face this. So we need to recognize that this is a group effort. And if we are to get through this, we have to come together as a community and stand firm on what we believe and what we want. And no matter what happens, we cannot shake from that confidence. Because is this scary? Yes. I've never been more scared in my entire life. But this has to be done. Because we cannot just kick the can down the road and wait for the next generation to deal with what we need done now. Because whether you don't agree or not, the fight is here. The fight is now. And so whatever disagreements that we have in this community about anything, put them aside. They don't matter anymore. And we need to work together, because all eyes, you may not think about it, but there are eyes all across the country and even in different parts of the world that are looking at Lawrence, Kansas right now, looking at Kansas in general right now. Because you know who one of the first people who got involved with my story after the Lawrence Times first published on July 13th? Pink News in the United Kingdom.
0: Oh, wow.
1: So if you can imagine, the United Kingdom not only has been paying attention to my own story, but has also been paying attention to the compliance crew. If you know who the compliance crew is, this really awesome group of trans men who are going around Kansas, going into women's restrooms and making sure that SB 244 is not just about trans women, no matter if that's what the state itself wants to make it about. This has to do with trans men, non-binary people, intersex people, any gender non-conforming person out there, because SB 244 is a violation of Title VII of the Civil Rights Act, which prohibits sex discrimination. And the reason why it is that is because a person who discriminates on that basis is assuming a person's assigned sex at birth. So the law prohibits that.
0: Wow. Everything you said was so beautifully worded. Genuinely, yeah, that was so beautiful. Thank you for sharing about your experience and the work you're doing on behalf of the queer community, not just in Lawrence, just in general. Thank you for the work you're doing. It's so admirable, just like the bravery you've shown. I think it is so important. And this goes back to what you were talking about, that trans people are doing the work that they're doing so that it's not pushed to the next generation. I mean, while you were thinking about that, I was thinking about all of the trans youth who may be struggling with gender dysphoria, body dysmorphia, and just how terrifying that must be to live in a state with legislation like this and be so young. So again, I just commend you so much for the work you're doing. This has been an amazing interview. Thank you so much for coming on. Before we kick it back to some music, do you just want to say one more time where people can reach out or contact you if they would like to?
1: Yes. So if you would like to contact me or anyone else at Trans Solidarity KU, please contact us at our email address, transsolidarityku@proton.me. There we can hook you up with our community chat on Signal. And just once more, I myself and two other members of TSKU will be at Wesco Beach on Wednesday the 7th, 10:30 to 1:30. Would really love